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1: ebba da ba doy,
0: will a la ba zini,
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1: Abba do dee!
0: Will a reap banaza?
1: Ebba dobba doy!
0: Will a la bazini?
1: Walla but, will a but,
0: see blah, do dee!
1: Ooh, ooh!

0: 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And me be that do sabba do the day lo bom do bo the day so bom sabba ba ba me.
1: Sabba do dee.
0: Will a reap banaza.
1: Ebba da ba da.
0: Will a la ba zini.
1: Wadla but
0: sibla da do dee.

0: MacDonald had a farm.
1: E-I-E-I-O.
0: And on that farm he had some pigs.
1: E-I-E-I-O.
0: With an oink on.

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1: abba do dee
0: will a reed bon naza
1: abba do abba doy
0: will a la ba zini
1: will a but will a but
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